0: Don't worry.
1: It will soon pass, whatever it is. Don't worry, be happy. I'm not worried.

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And we could have some. And he's up there. What's that?

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1: 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I'm gonna hit this city.
2: Let's
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1: The saddest thing I ever did here lives in the heart of a dead man's ears. He was my bestest friend. The

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Yeah, right, picture that with a Kodak. Or better yet, go to Times Square, take a picture of me with a Kodak. Took my life from negative to positive, I just want y'all to know that. And tonight, let's enjoy life. Pit

says, oh, wrong number, sorry to waste your time. And I think to myself, why now? Why me? Why?